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2: I know if you could hear me, you'd say there's always two sides to every story.

them. I was just actually like thinking about my $50, all I had to survive in Harlem. I was like, what's the point, you know?